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1: Come to the block in a brand new band. Knowing that me and this dude ain't friends. Okay, girl. And when I did my Michael June, get your man back like that.
2: 7 years, countless voices, one powerful movement. This August, South Africa marks 70 years of the historic 1956 Women's March, a legacy of strength that continues today. Join the Women's Month 2026 launch and Women Trade Fair on the 1st of August at 9 a.m. at the Olive Convention Center in Durban. Be inspired by national leaders, including Minister Sindiswe Chikunga and Deputy Minister Steve Letsike. Celebrate, empower, rise together. Women's Month 2026, empowered women, empower nations.
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0: 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Join the Women's Month 2026 launch and Women Trade Fair on the 1st of August at 9 a.m. at the Olive Convention Center in Durban. Be inspired by national leaders including Minister Sindiswe Chikunga and Deputy Minister Steve Letsike. 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Women's Month 2026, empowered women, empowered
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God, I'm going to give you a number and then be free to call us. And uma usifonela uzothola mina kanye nomama umfundisi uThabile Christian, and then we will be able to engage with you. Now, into mnandi ke ukuthi ngifuna wazi ukuthi siqala ukunqama izingcingo ngo-12 imini bebade ukuya ku-4 ntambama. Now, why? It's because we go to my ministry engagements early in the days. Now, for the sessions, and I'm trying to go to my fundis, Yoshumaila, a new Hanover prison. Number one. And then get Tuesday, Imina, Wednesday, my fundis, Thursday, and Friday, Kajalujal. So, you can go to Kaluma Mizing or 12 Uguya, go 4 Damam. So ke nansi ke nombolo ngayifonela uyi SMS WhatsApp or WhatsApp voice note, and then give me noma umfundisi will be able to engage with you. Ithi 0746158466, 0746158466, 0746158466, 0746158466. Now, okunye ke, I would love to invite you to come fellowship with us at Glory Dimension City Bible Church. Glory Dimension City Bible Church is the church where I am senior pastor. Bagit, so okay, we would love to have you, to have your family, to have bagit unkosikazi wakho or umyeni wakho nabantwana bakho abazali bakho, have your friends. Really just come. It's a loving environment. The Glory Dimension City Bible Church, it's a family church where you can come with your family, and there is something in it for everybody. So ke singathanda ukuthi uze uhlanganyele nathi. Now sikhonzela kuphi? Sikhonzela eMadalajene Project Gateway, and singena khona njalo ngamasonto ngo-10 kuyeka past 12. 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So you would love just to have you. 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
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This is Pastor Mfundo W. Christian, Senior Pastor at Glory Dimension City Bible Church. And this early Monday morning, the first week in August 2026, I am saying to you, the Word of God is changing your story and it is rewriting the story of your life. Now, sikhuluma ke bakithi ngezindlela ezintathu esizibona ezweni laNkulunkulu asifundisile ukuthi singakhulula ngazo ukukholwa kwethu. Three primary ways to release our faith. And ngingathanda sekuMark 11:22 ukuya ku-24. Mark 11:22-24. Ngizofunda from the English Standard Version. And again, ngiyafunda. And Jesus answered them, have faith in God. Truly I say to you, whoever says to this mountain, be taken up and thrown into the sea, and does not doubt in his heart, but believes that what he says will come to pass, it will be done for him. Therefore I tell you, whatever you ask in prayer, believe that you have received it, and it will be yours. Imnandi kakhulu ke lendaba. Sikhuluma ke ngezindlela ezintathu zokuthi ukhulule ukukholwa kwakho. 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Now in the natural physical world in which we live bakithi kunemali, so that when umu nemali cishe uzoba nazo eziningi izinto ozidingayo. 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So ke noma ngabe yini into esiyifunayo, they can do it for us. They can transport you from one point to another. They can give you accommodation. 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So ke in the natural world in which we live, imali iyimpendulo yakho konke. 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
ingakho ke uma ufunda amavangeli and I want to encourage you to go back to Matthew, Mark, Luke and John. Now, what is special ngo Matthew, Mark, Luke and John? 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Because, believe me, he has power to heal. He has power to answer questions, solve problems. 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

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Therefore, I tell you, whatever you ask in prayer, believe that you have received it, and it will be yours. 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And why you call her? 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So you call her. And it is at this point where abantu miss out their miracles. 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Just the page a lot of me trying good things to information. So I was in Kateke and Kalanak. 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

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And God wants to give you these things. Izibulezo zinto. 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You want to have a relationship nalo uNkulunkulu. 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He has invited you. Personal invitation. 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So again, verse 14, uthi yilesi sibindi esinaso kuye sokuthi uma sicela utho ngokwentando yakhe uyasizwa. 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Because awuzukwazi ukuthi ngithandani mina ngisawuvalile umlomo. 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And which is why sometimes awukhululeki around abantu abathuhle. 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And ukukhuluma kwakhe kwaqoshwa for you and me. So that we can get to know this God. Hey, somebody said something very powerful is all. Oh, bakithi, yeah. Somebody said something very powerful is all. Uthi, uyazi uthini? Lo muntu who inspired abantu to write the Bible. He inspired
about 40 authors eminyakeni e-1600 ukuthi baqophe iBhayibheli uthi njalo umuntu uvula iBhayibheli lowo muntu is ready to open the Bible for you and explain leli Bhayibheli kwena ukuthi kahle kahle what is it that he meant. I like that. So okay, the secret of getting God's attention is to pray according to his will, and his will is his word. Ingakho ngithi mina njalo ke isinyathelo sokuqala somkhuleko akusikukhuleka kodwa nje ukuhlala ebusweni ebukhweni bankulunkulu and open your Bible and open your heart for God to talk to you about what you want to talk to him about. 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But uNkulunkulu means business. But when, before uNkulunkulu amanifest a deliver, kunento kumele mina ngiyenze ahead of time. Which is to do what? To do what Kenneth Copeland calls getting the wisdom of God. 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Umsebenzi. What is your mind? Now, believe me. 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And not be accurate. 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If anyone does not work, he should not eat. Yeah, what? Kodwa ke, asingavele generalize. It's good. Get all those verses, meditate on that, open your heart and ask God to talk to you. 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It's the prayer of agreement. 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

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Sit meet each other halfway so that we can come to agreement. 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And when we're in agreement, guess what? 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When we are in agreement, kukhulula ma izulu. 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

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Kodwa ngathi kunezinye izinto nje ngokwemvelo ezikhona that we need to agree on. Ngisho ukuthi for instance in this family, so 5 yabona, kuqala ubaba kanye nomama yabona, we carry some authority, we carry some level of authority. Uma sikhuluma, believe me, people just obey, people have got to respect because ubaba nomama ukhulumile. And then we've got the older brother yabona, so kuma siblings ehodwa singekho, they've got to respect their older brother. 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So ke nale agreement, which is why Eklotha mentioned City Bible Church, if Friday is a family day, sithi on a Friday no asingenzi lutho, sibayeke abantu emakhaya bahlale emakhaya yabona, badle itafuleni ndawonye bakhulume yabona, sazi ukuthi ukuphi wena, iziphi iy'nselo zakho, how do we pray with you, how can we support you. Wonke umuntu akhulume, is very important. And it's very important for the family to be in agreement. Asibukeni le prayer of agreement. 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Then God is not engaged. God is not involved. 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What inspired it is the Bible. 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But again, uPastor Mfundo Christian is trying to help you.

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things so kumele sifumela ukuthi kahlahle what is it that you are believing God for are you believing that amandla kaNkulunkulu azokuphilisa and you don't have to go that route Now, ilana-ke futhi 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Yes, I know ukuthi ubetter wona is not to go through the knife of the doctor. But you see, akuzokwenzeka on the basis of what I know. On the basis of what you can receive. Ukuthi wena, nguyakhe faith, what can you receive? So which is the one king akubalile, siqale sihlale phansi, sikhulume isivumelwaneni. Nasi simo. What do you believe God for? Ngiyakhuluma inkonzweni, ngiyabafundisa inkonzweni ukuthi uma abantu beza ngaphambili bezokhulekelwa, i-proof agreement. So yazi abantu abafune ukukutshela ukuthi yini ikhulekelo abantu uzoyibamba kumoya. There is no agreement. Ngoba angazi yini ifunayo. Hayi mfuna isikhuleka nje. Okay, I will offer a general prayer. And now you'll get a general answer. In most cases, those general answers don't answer to specific things. But when we're more specific, no from this is I'm about to go to this hearing, but this is the situation. So again, if you find this will be answer. Okay. Then I am going to add my faith to faith. Now, goodness cutting bagiti when for instance gonzoini bisipuma give prayer and fasting. Njalo last week, ivile prison fasting, Sunday yakhona iba special. So there was the operation of the gifts of the Spirit, where through a word of knowledge and gifts of healings, we as abantu abakhula uyababiza, yabona, and ubabiza ubakhulekela, yabona, and then I'm operating on a gift. So it is my faith, and uNkulunkulu responds. So that whether sometimes abantu bakholwa or abakholwa, yabona, But uNkulunkulu uzokwenza. Uyakwenza uNkulunkulu. But ordinarily nje masithi abantu abakhona beza ngaphambili and it's going to be what? A prayer of agreement. So which means that we have to agree. But uma sibo agreement fanele sikhulekelane kuqala. Two, iliphi izwi simikulona? Because if lingekho izwi, then faith is not involved. Okay. Uma lingekho izwi, faith is not involved. Ngoba ukukholwa kuvela ngokuzwa izwi leNkosi. So uma lingekho izwi, faith is not involved. That is the prayer of agreement. Hey, bakithi. Uyabona ukuthi still foot ayiphelile the prayer of agreement. Hopefully so. Iqedile kusasa bese ke singena kwi-prayer yesibili. I believe i-prayer yesibili i-prayer of faith. Yesibili i-prayer of faith. Sekwi-prayer nje of agreement. So ke i-exercise i-prayer of agreement emakhaya, isemshadweni amabili abashadile, ama-business partners, yabona nje, yabona. 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Get your inheritance. Amen.

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0: khona ngimzwayo othi okay khona ngimzwayo othi ungalaleli lento izwayo ethi hambani niyo prepare khuba preparations la prepare prepare ani
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0: 19 minutes after sets of sazana no 7 points of good morning it's time to wake up smile and count your blessings lo phana ingane uyimalini oh what a beautiful performance abasinikeze yona Colin Host this past weekend wow malini beautiful weekend. How are you?
1: It was a very beautiful weekend. I'm good. When was
0: you? Looking gorgeous with your hair stretched like that.
1: Thank you.
0: It's beautiful.
1: Thank
0: it's another
1: so
0: Monday.
1: Much.
0: It's another week. It's another week. It's calling yanga yo mama. It's calling yanga yo mama. It's calling yanga yo.
1: In no time.
0: It's calling yanga yo. Vugas kulume. Vugas kulume.
1: It's calling yanga yo. Kuti ang yezo lenkulu moyako. Utu keli ena wenzeni.
0: Yebo.
1: Utu bapo. Otholi na bayo munye kala.
0: Sesi lapo.
1: Sebu lapo.
0: Sifika When you went there, how was your weekend, baby girl?
1: Oh, it was amazing. My weekend was good. And I was just spending time with people that I love. Yeah, man.
0: Yeah, that's why you ignored the phone the whole weekend. Nice.
1: Oh, hey, man. Nice.
0: Nice. Hey, Omuntu. No, the phone is not going to be on the phone. The phone is...
1: No,
0: this is your cell phone. It's a pocket phone. Supposed to be in your pocket.
1: You know, when you're
0: time.
1: Having a good time, I think that's why.
0: Okay.
1: Sorry, because I'm
0: okay. You're going to stress. You're going to stress. All right. As we get 20 minutes after 6, I also had a beautiful weekend. We're going to call us. We Peter Marisbeck International Music Festival. Beautiful. You know. Baba Bill knows. Got a prince to Puma up in that stage. What a bull up.
1: Where have you been all my life? Where
0: beautiful
1: have you been
0: day,
1: all
0: man.
1: My life?
0: Siyabonga kwi event Star Holdings. Siyabonga kakhulu man. Masinethele event emnandi kakhulu. Bekumnandi ke abantu bebekhona except omunye engimaziyo bengekho. So sorry. 21 minutes after 7. So it's after 6. As I say, go men because so we are supposed to be
1: Top and trending stories.
0: Lango Azan. I don't know. This doesn't sound like Azan. I don't know why. This is Alabant.
1: Oh, yes. It's a very beautiful song. And Azan has some. Oh, I'm going to South Africa. Azan, I'm going to find Azan in South Africa. She can't tell me South Africa. Azan, I'm going to go away. She made it.

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1: from experience ngiyakubona.
0: Yeah, been there done that, got the t-shirt man. Yeah, sikhona ukuthi nabo lapha ngasekhaya ube nempela sonto emnandi kungenjalo siyaxolisa nkosi yami ma ukuthi impela sonto yakhe ibingemnandi ibingafani neyethu
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0: Yeah,
1: sasikade sishilo sathabela 25 minutes past 6 isikhathi kuseni mlaleli kumhla ka 3 August 2026 at the 3rd of August. So can you enjoy your top and trending stories
0: zintathu
1: yebo enyangeni yesi 8
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1: 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You remember how Scott Mapuma last sometime last year or beginning of this year siya some boycott because of the attitude yakhe
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1: 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Abantu abaningi ke they are happy ukuthi oh finally football is back, real football is back. Ayile le besibuka.
0: Kanti yipi football ebengekho
1: le World Cup?
0: Aw, it was not real football. Nah. Why?
1: No.
0: Because South Africa didn't win.
1: South African football
0: now. Don't be
1: the referee's decision is final. No VAR.
0: Or at the Osaka 29 minute past 6 in Lalis Kati lapha mesiqhubekela phambili. When a Prince DJ Khaled reportedly went under his surgery, some kulu DJ Khaled umculo omkhulu lapha yana worldwide or rather globally kubonakalile ke lapha ukuthi uye under his surgery yokunciphisa umzimba wakhe. 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
1: 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Alright, it's got the 6. 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That's 8 tolo straight. 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
10: Awe mamkondi musalele.
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9: 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Know, you know,
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9: you
10: 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So beautiful.
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Hi everybody, Uzama Jovelona, and you are listening to Uprince Nowandi on Mkukundlovu FM. 6. Okay. Hi everybody, this is Zama Jobe, and you are listening to Mkukundlovu FM on 107.6.

0: no DJ Zinhle
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0: that she's doing very well man
1: ah she's doing very well
0: after ingoma leyana 80 umlilo
1: yes she picked up you know what she did into engasenziwa abantu abaningi la especially ama artists she moved with the times because one of my artists ukuthi umuntu may artist elidala akafuna uhamba nekhathi lokho ehlala ngomculo wakhe omdala kanti asawulalela
0: umculo you're looking at this check right now isanda kudlala inob strip sephanyana
1: exactly ehe and you know
0: uhamba nga ubheka ukuthi yini etrendayo manje yini edalwayo manje
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3: 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Still going strong.
4: Yeah, boy!
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1: All right, it's Kat Mr. Shivanji, 28 minutes past 7, Gumhla, 3 August 2026, Usego, Sunday La Breakfast Show. It's Kat, Mr. Shivanji, sorry. Kuchu utwe na signiga your National Day of What? Today, Gumhla, 3 August, when a prince, it is National Day, it is National Watermelon Day today.
3: We're
1: having National Watermelon. My favorite. Yes, Ikabe. Apparently, some people had Ikabe as a share. We're going to talk on watermelon, lebov. Ima, kona lebov, and then go back on a lem shop. Yeah. Apparently, to a lem shop, Ubuga is like Ugila as a pattern as one in the lesson. Yes, exactly.
3: I'll try it one day.
1: Nam gang alugus, which corner Ababedia lay watermelon, lem shop, and jaloke. Not watermelon, melon, and sassy Iban melon. And then, Miss Kubagala Pambil, it is National Grab Some Nuts Day today.
3: So, we're going to have a favorite Zamzong.
1: Yo, Kenja, you know, we're having a Makinati today. So, happy National Grab Some Nuts Day today. Miss Kubagala Pambil, last but not least, it is National Hair Gloss Today we are kagambisa ukubaleka kucwala inwele zakho ukuthi zibenyezele zibe glossy zibe juicy zibe pizzazz.
3: Kusho kugaba abashadile ababaliwe lapho, yeah.
1: Oh, angisazi yazi wena Prince.
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1: Okay, Prince, sasiqedile. Happy National Watermelon Day, Happy National Grab Some Nuts Day, and last but not least, Happy National Hair Gloss Day. It's half past 7, so I'm going to pop up this now. It's fine.
3: So indwele zakazana.
1: It's fine.
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1: 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So let's talk about the big number. No, Mrs. G.
2: This is the one that I want to
3: Ezo kamunga wohara lesikhombisa sifuna ulungumede sawubona mlaleli DA neAfriForum bayisomthetho wokudluliselwa kwemhlaba enkantolo kanti icekelwe phansi ithuna lika Robert Sebukwe endaweni yangakubo ilezi nezinye sibuya nazo melibumbana eleshakalombili ihora.
4: Sawubona Mrs. G, how are you?
3: Fine.
4: Thank you.
1: That's what I'm talking about. Mrs. G, how are you doing?
3: I'm good.
4: Mrs. G, owesifazane la ubhala incwadi Monday othi ngikufundele nje kabanzi ukuze uzothola isithombe sokuthi sikhuluma ngani. 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
1: Yebo, yena ukhona, but I feel like mhlawumbe I feel like Hugo Bruce mhlawumbe igama lakhe akwazanga ukuthi alokhuza
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0: Have a beautiful beautiful beautiful beautiful day. 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

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And he said, I want you to jump up and shout Jesus 3 times. 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She said, Mama, so Shirley Ann is out there playing with the Lord. 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

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Thank you so much. Thank you so much for tuning in and for choosing uMgungundlovu 107.6 FM njengomsakazi wakho ohamba phambili. 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

0: 70 years, countless voices, one powerful movement. This August, South Africa marks 70 years of the historic 1956 Women's March, a legacy of strength that continues today. Join the Women's Month 2026 launch and Women Trade Fair on the 1st of August at 9 a.m. at the Olive Convention Center in Durban. 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Women's Month 2026, empowered women, empower nations.
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5: Yes.
6: Isibalo seyingane zazi kuleyo moto.
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6: It was too much.
5: Ngiyaba blame namabazali ngiyabajudge.
6: Ngoba at the end of the day and what is actually ukhokta uthi no nabo kufanele baboshwe.
5: Exactly.
6: Because unesandla
5: yes.
6: Ekushoneni kwalengane.
5: Yes.
6: Uma uthi ingane ayihambe iye kwi initiation
5: school. Uvuma kanjani?
6: Awusazi noma registered nani. By the way zama this is allegedly, right?
5: Yeah.
6: There is actually sebenza ibusiness to a point ukuthi sebefike bekutshela ukuthi ingane yakhe izosoka kuthina because it's business.
5: Oh, ibona bafike bekutshela
6: manje.
5: So now they force you to register umntwana wakho lapho bona.
6: Yes.
5: That's not right.
6: So that is why ngithi mina ke MEC wethu noma ukhokta noma uhulumeni nama police abangenelele ngoba yabona I was speaking with my friend uQ ngale uthi eLesotho you hardly find and ngokama numbers it's only one person who died in Lesotho.
5: Okay.
6: Because what they do laphana bayaye entabeni but ama ambulance ayafika basokele entabeni.
5: Ah, now that's a good one.
6: Yes, you know, ama ambulance afika basokele abantu who are professional in doing this. Yabo.
5: It doesn't take away ukuthi kona entabeni uyile.
6: Yes, uyile. Basina futhi bayafundiswa ngobudoda
5: ukuthi yes. Let's bangenza kanjalo lapha manje ama province.
6: But manje inkinga lapha kwamanye ama province uthola ukuthi kuya umuntu uyo sokwa yikhehleni na
5: 18
6: I tried this lithi lisika lento yakho le force
5: skin usabona kahle papai
7: Swipe uthola kwengeziwe ngebirthday kaBoxer. 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

6 a.m. Kungudlova, 7.6 FM, the sound of choice of KZN Capital. There was Michael Jackson. Engometige, human nature. Miss Pega is counting. 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

0: It is 11 o'clock, 107.6 FM, the sound of choice of KZN Capital. Thank you so much for tuning in. Thank you so much for choosing us as your number one station. So it is totally in the bar. We'll be back with Amapupo Ako, Swahlaziela, Nobaba, Ushobalensi. Do make use of our Facebook page then. So was good to see Kazel Guti Pupola Kultin.
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0: All right, again, the number is 0333423970.

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Unfortunately, some for me to say goodbye. 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Up next is DJ Nice, Simini Bebate, taking you to 3 o'clock. 3 to 6 in Lovukezo BCO sithela with Ufika Mbatha ehamsana noNonjabulo. 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Love. 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
3: Scratch daddy. Okay. Hey. Yeah. I want to tell you who's playing for you. You know, individually, though. I've got to tell you. Well, I'll start. First of all, we have who we call the notorious Max Bennett, please, on bass. Max Bennett. Our bassist. So beautiful. Thank you.

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But he's an excellent player. Yeah, okay. Thank you. And then again, we have a person whom we love. He's extremely beautiful, an excellent guitarist, a beautiful person. Please, Larry Carlton on guitar. Larry Carlton. Thank you. You know, a lot of people, they always ask us and say, hey, how long have you been together? Now, I'm serious. I knew Joe Sample when Joe was about 6 years old. Right, Joe? And, hey, believe me, you know, my mama and his mama, we all, you know, same neighborhood. Yeah. Piano, Joe Sample from Houston. Thank you. And as we move on in Houston, an incredible drummer, we call him Stickman. Sticks Cooper, our drummer. Sticks Cooper, our drummer. Thank you. Thank you. Sticks Cooper. Now we have another player. And I tell you the truth.

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And this song is dedicated to those who cherish that memory.

Till LaBelle, All My Love, Someone Like You, la umsazi umkhulu over 7.6 FM, All My Life Need Someone Like You, la umsazi umkhulu over 7.6 FM, All My Life I Need Someone Like You, konke lokuhlangene yalazi utapha. 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
6: Real reviews by real people. Nico from Kailami is in touch with his emotions. So when we asked about the Nando's Peri Peri half chicken and a single side for only $1.25, he said,
7: I'm sad. I finished it.
6: Ah, Nikos, ungawari. Because this chicken season has more episodes. 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Oh, what a place.
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0: 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Hey lady, can I say something to you for a minute?

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That is your problem. You're always saying the wrong thing at the right time. You see, I don't know how to explain it to you. The best I can tell you is what my mother told me as I was coming up. She used to say, son, chances go round. She said, the same people that you meet going up, you make the same old faces coming down. Now, tell the truth. You see, people today, they come out, man, to party. They come out to party, man. 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
1: 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Yeah. 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
0: What in? Alright, anyway, okay, come down to Kulu 15:14 right here on the FM 107.6. Oh, we can learn about a little or got back to him. 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
0: 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Give me a nangmuntu bo. You said to Zangaga.
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1: Ngiyakuthanda
0: la. Love you. I love you so much. 24/7 this is Monday 20 past 3 in the University Elm Drive. 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

0: Ashoyena 24/7 ibanana khuluma sewonje umsakazi wakho One Nation on Commit One Station 1560 56 right here on FM. 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
0: Yes, but I'm going to be able to get a petrol.
1: Okay, see you again. All right, since I can jail, Skala nga pasmon utige nga bekamba ganjani, kumkungu love FM 107.6. Yes, welcome back. 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
0: Oh, Jesus. Energy. All right, tell me again. After news, sorry, I'm going to small thing. I'm going to come again. I'm going to chief. Sam.
2: Oh, yes. The minute you clear your throat in my family, someone's already has a theory. You've caught a winter bug. No, that's definitely the dust. You've been sleeping with the fan on. Ish, it's those cold drinks. Wow, guys, can I at least finish sniffling? If thick mucus or phlegm has you feeling blocked up, skip the theories and reach for Amuco 600. It tastes great and only needs to be taken once a day to help loosen and clear thick mucus fast. Then, when you're nose is back to doing what it does best, tell us what you think South African's best smell is on our socials. Amuco 600 is a Schedule 1 medicine. Always read the label and patient information leaflets. 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
0: Hey, children, I'm in mucus.
1: Yeah.
0: Uthi khulumisi uthi ngiyakuthanda ntombazane.
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0: Just highlight the day is about Pambili.
2: No, I started a humble Pambila for Jobati who fell a week. Egwene kickup is a shuffle. Most of the party said,
0: Oh, yes.
2: So to hinder shields to Glada Lacon, places to foot his peg, his review is a Madlanga commission. Says Gucci Madlanga, and anything is a turn out of Madlanga. Yes, the book I was a spokesman just come up, I'm a come change. Is how my family most better my elections would get your parcel name or parcel shirt or parcel and Kushukini when a mom to Funuk Pass. Some call to Paris same program.
0: I gave him an Temegi check last of last week. I know, bang right.
2: Yeah, but finish it by example.
0: Give what the Makai, I mean, I'm
2: finish it by example.
0: Yep.
2: I was cool.
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2: yeah
1: ukhathethini
0: yeah ish you know you really sick when everyone suddenly becomes an expert. Your cousin sends a voice note, drink vinegar. Your neighbor says boil pomegranate seeds. Then Dr. Google tells you you've got 3 months to live. When thick mucus or phlegm has me feeling clogged up, I stick to what works. Amuco 600. I dissolve 1 great tasting tablet once a day to loosen and clear thick mucus, making it easier to breathe and get back to feeling like myself. Amuco 600 is a schedule 1 medicine. Always read the label and patient information leaflets. 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
1: Yebo yes, seso sesedumela mathumpeni uthi singahamba kodwa siqale la. 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
1: This incident regrettably represents the daily struggles that thousands of people in our city are having to experience every single day, struggling just to get access to a basic service like water. It is so unfortunate that a man had to lose his life in an incident like this in such a tragic manner. And the Tegweni municipality must take full responsibility for this incident. If they had invested our resources properly over the years and invested in our water infrastructure, people would not be suffering like this and wouldn't have to lose their lives just to get water. And so we are calling on the municipality to make sure that that individual who was driving that water tanker is held accountable, must be suspended, and charges must be brought against that person, and the full might of the law must fall upon that individual. I will be visiting the family tomorrow to pay our respects and condolences and provide whatever support is necessary to that family.
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0: make the public or to cause the public to see him as also being complicit in fraud and corruption. People are not going to, ordinary members of the public are not going to analyze this. He stands there. People charged with corruption, fraud, he stands there with them. And most of the noise when the case is talked about, it is going to be about the fraud and corruption. People are not going to delineate and say, but not Masemola. Do you see what I mean? So this was done, I suggest to you, to embarrass him, to taint him, and to make him look as if he too has committed fraud and corruption. That was calculated, I suggest to you. It's not as if a mistake happened, we just lumped these people together instantaneously, it sort of just happened. But anyway...
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1: Real reviews by real people. Nico from Kailami is in touch with his emotions. So when we asked about the Nando's Peri Peri half chicken and a single side for only $1.25, he said,
3: "I'm sad. I finished it."
1: Ah, Nico's ungawari. Because this chicken season has more episodes. Nando's. Oh, what a place.
4: Nando Security Force inkampani eqinisekisa ukuphepha kwakho, ibhizinisi lakho kanye nomcimbi wakho. 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
6: Swipe out all okwengeziwe nge-birthday ka-Boxer. 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
3: This has got to be the saddest day of my life. 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

0: 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How do you then, or rather, uyilapla udweba khona ulayini? You are happy with this guy, you want a relationship yenu ukuthi isebenze, but there are just these things, and vele nje ubona ukuthi but I love this, ngenze njani, but for peace sake yena akayithandi, and imphatha kabi every time I do it, kuvele kube ngathi mhlambe nginenhlonso yokumncunquthekisa. And then you say, eish, now what? Where do you draw the line? Ngena ke kuWhatsApp wami ku 0623151986, ungifonele ku 0333423970 noma ku 0333422391, and search ku Facebook umgungundlovana 7.6 FM Community Radio. You will see isihluthu sami laphaya, and drop your comment there. I promise you, malethi nje qe ihora lika 8 o'clock phecelezi lesishiyagalombili kuzobe kuyimina ke nama comments akho. I find this very interesting, and I know ukuthi mayike yanje abaningi abafuna ukukhomenta because babona ukuthi opartner babo bazobona ukuthi bacabangani. But these things are very practical. It doesn't have to be comment wena odlula kuyona. 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Does it? And mawu relationship, how much wena are you willing to compromise? There are just things that you believe in that your partner angakholelwa nje kuzona, and then you wonder ukuthi I wonder gele ngelinye ilanga iyosithatha isibekephi. Usehle nomamkhizeke kumhla 3 ku-August 2026. 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Ngithi nje kuwena, sawubona. Welcome. Your girl is in the house. Whitney Houston.
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0: In this August, South Africa marks 70 years of the historic 1956 Women's March, a legacy of strength that continues today. Join the Women's Month 2026 launch and Women Trade Fair on the 1st of August at 9 a.m. at the Olive Convention Center in Durban. 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

0: including Minister Sindiswe Chikunga and Deputy Minister Steve Letsike. 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Women's Month 2026, Empowered Women, Empower Nations.
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4: 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I think uthando ngiyalithanda. Maybe this is what I want to be in the future. 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So nje, when it comes to relationships, guys, I always say akekho umuntu perfect, akekho umuntu ongama nje la azamemezela emsakazweni ukuthi cha bona they have everything figured out. There are ama ups and downs, and then ke with the hope and the love and the commitment enhlanganisile, most people bayadlula kulezo zimo. 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I know this is a struggle. It's the small things obona kudala ukuthi hayibo nanga umuntu efuna ukungishintsha lento wafika ngiyenza mina ngiyintombi ngamkhize mina angiphikiswa yena wara hey. 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Once waba in love nje, you have lost control of some of your beliefs somehow. Ngena ke ku WhatsApp line ku 0623154986 ubhale lapho, ono ungifonele ku 0333423970 noma ku 0333422391 and search ku Facebook umgungundlovu 107.6 FM Community Radio. 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

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Thank you so much. 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Ya, akube right. Thank you so much guys for ukusithinta la emgungundlovana 7.6 FM. 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Ayike nazo ke, thank you so much for your call. Seniyolala kahle ke senilala. Okay, good night. Yeah. 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Ngiyazi ukuthi cha sinama supporters aGoli nje amile angashintshi azoqhubeka futhi atshela abantu ukuthi yazi yini, you don't want to miss umgungundlovana 7.6 FM anytime, noma uke Natali noma usakhona lapha eGoli. Thank you so much ke, you must not miss it. So ke namhlanje kumhla ka 3 ku-August 2026 uhleli noma Mkhize with a voice with the sound of choice of KZN's Kepito. So ke hey, wasuka umsindo. 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That's why say oh brothers and sisters, that is why so mother and father, that is why so husband and wife, that is why so colleagues. Why siyibuka le ndaba as if, and uyazi ukuthi ukuze we understand, ungcono understand the history as why uJuly is for men, understand the history why uAugust is for men, so that nizobona ukuthi this is serious stuff. It's not that sisuke sitha kuphakanyiswa amadoda because nje sizwe ngathi, or akuphakanyiswa besifazane ngoba sizwe ngathi. There's a lesson to be learned in the history of celebrating these days. 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So it's such things, but I've heard my complaints off air. I don't know what they are about, but as you know, angijaji ke mawuthi uqeda ngena manje. Welcome, ulalela umgungundlovana 7.6 FM uhleli noma Mkhize with a voice, ngithi nje just the two of us. 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You know how it is. How do you deal nale ndaba? 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Mawubonakala phaya iposter ebalwe uNomfundo Mkhize, then you drop
your comment in there. Kusele nje imzuzu eyishumi before kubumba nele hora ke ebengithembise ngalo ukuthi kuzoba imina nabo bonke ke abadecide ukubhala mawuqeda ukusjoyina. I'm saying to you, welcome kumhla 3 ku August. You are listening to the Sound of Choice of KZN's Kepito.

That was Dionne Warwick. I'm saying a little prayer. And Minage, I'm saying a little prayer for all of you guys who are in relationships and really want to make things work. You know, as I keep telling you guys, but I believe in love. This one. But I believe in love, guys. I just want all of you to be happy. 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I just want wonke umuntu, guys, abe happy. 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You know, people who speak progress. 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Hlezi nikhuluma nimona for things that you cannot change, for isn't that you cannot have. It's not like you're opposition. So it is not worth fighting for. You just focus. 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We are not saying ngeke kusenzeke. 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

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Njoba ngishiloke ukuthi WhatsApp line wami usavuliwe. 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

Nanguke uJill Scott ethi ke she is living her life like it is golden. Maybe we can kopela a thing or two from that song. A thing or two. So it's kind of jenga manje sikhombisa ukuthi ke sekuyinqo lelo horo lesishakalombile bengilithembisile ukuthi kuyobe kuyimina ke nawe nama comments so ke bengibuzile ukuthi mawuke bidlulaneni and then ubone ukuthi khona ungazwani kahle no partner wakho ngenxa yokuthi akawa support ama hobbies or ama interests onawo ukuba

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But how do you then keep the peace? Ngena ke ku WhatsApp, ngiyacela ku WhatsApp ukuthi singasend VN, rather it's easier to just type ku 0623151986, ungifonele ku 0333423970 noma ku 0333422391, and search ku Facebook ukuthi umgungundlo wana 7.6 Community Radio and drop your comment there. 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

0: This is Love by Regina Bell, as requested by Udadewethu. 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

Yeah, that was Will Downing, at I don't want to lose you. So in this relationship, you know, ufanele nje ucompromise, usacrifice, whether it's a hobby or interest, whatever you think it is, because you don't want to lose umuntu wakho over things that can change. But then again, hey, to what extent, I don't know, because there's a very thin line between sacrificing and controlling. Yani, eish, mhlambe thina nge sisalunga vele emzini yabantu asizuphatheka vele. 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But you know, I'm not judging anybody. If it comes, it comes. If it doesn't, it doesn't. Because izona lezi zinto ezenza sibe nomona, nkosi yami. 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Yes, it's very special. The fact that when I ushadile, you know, omunye ushadile, it is special to lo ushadile. So we must not judge. I taught myself ukuthi as mese kuza kule zinto zothando, guys, akekho umuntu who has it figured out. Just that is why I put ama topics afana nalawa, because it's things that abantu are suffering with kuma relationships in silent. 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

Yeah, that is Eric Bennett. 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

you guys emakhoneni enhleli kuwona. 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

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Oh, but the best part of the is more than the package with Facebook Live and you call them live and direct lapha ku Facebook. Oh, but the code again, it's a good but oh, Tomuhle, Umtakatoko, KDK, Utsina, Utautina, Zikulizendao, Sibuga going get at Shojalo, Utogota, I got the code of footing, no, Tamam Tabuzul now to the Ukon and Jay, KDK is in now. 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

0: tears, countless voices, one powerful movement. 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Join the Women's Month 2026 launch and Women Trade Fair on the 1st of August at 9 a.m. at the Olive Convention Center in Durban. 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

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Ehla kamnandi ka Slomoya ku 107.6 FM. The sound of choice of KZN's Capital. And you are in the company of Kenny K. Kuze kushaye ke 12 o'clock. Siphethe uhlelo sithi Marysburg in the mood. No Kenny K. And then it is the Monday edition. Nangu Joni Gill. 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

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choice of KZN's capital lot here from 9:30 to 12 at the corner. 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